0: hard to say that I'd rather stay awake when I'm asleep, because my dreams are bursting at the seams.
1: Imagine.
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1: 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But wait a minute, isn't this?
0: Yeah, yes it is.
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1: Wake up in the morning feeling like P. Diddy.
2: Hey, what up, girl?
1: Grab my glasses, I'm out the door. I'm gonna hit this city.
2: Let's
1: before
2: go.
1: I leave, brush my teeth with a bottle of Jack. 'Cause when I leave for the night, I ain't coming.

There's no way home, and I have no mercy. No way out, so I'm going down. Still I keep on living, so you pull me closer.